0: before we could consider putting it to members.
1: A Strictly Come Dancing star who was arrested on suspicion of rape will face no charges. He was arrested in October last year in connection with an alleged incident in 2024 not thought to have been against a contestant or dancer on the show. It's after another male star on the show was arrested on suspicion of rape. Neither of them have been named. And beavers have been reintroduced in Bedfordshire after 400 years of being extinct there. It's hoped they'll help the natural environment with their dam-building abilities, which help other species with breeding and us with flooding. From Radio News Hub, I'm Frankie Hairsign.
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1: A fine day with plenty of sunshine for many of us and feeling very warm in some places. Cloudier with some rain in the north and west with a high today of 25 degrees Celsius.

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1: Iran and the US have agreed to a temporary truce with oil tankers allowed safe passage through the Strait of Hormuz for 2 weeks. Our reporter Lucy Gorman-Lee has more.
2: After Donald Trump's apocalyptic warning yesterday to wipe out an entire civilization, Iran put forward a 10-point peace plan with negotiations now set to take place in Pakistan. The US and Israel will pause their operations in Iran. In turn, Tehran will allow oil tankers through the Strait of Hormuz in cooperation with their military. But Iranian officials say the war isn't over yet.
1: Well, the Prime Minister is travelling to the Middle East today to discuss fully reopening the strait with leaders in the region. Keir Starmer says they must do all they can to turn it into a lasting agreement. The head of the NHS says resident doctors' strikes have been deliberately timed to cause havoc as they enter their second day. Sir Jim Mackey, the chief executive of NHS England, says many hospitals have been struggling to fill rotas, but that the service is in as good a place it can be. Wes Streeting also says the public are getting fed up with them, while Tory leader Kemi Badenoch is calling for a ban on doctors' strikes. Well, Sam Taylor-Smith is a Bristol-based resident psychiatrist.
3: Slightly more investment in the pay packet and a couple of other areas as well to iron out. I don't think we're a million miles away from a tangible deal, but I think we do need to see those things, as we've highlighted in our letter to Wes Streeting, before we could consider putting it to members.
1: A Strictly Come Dancing star who was arrested on suspicion of rape will face no charges. He was arrested in October last year in connection with an alleged incident in 2024 not thought to have been against a contestant or dancer on the show. It's after another male star on the show was arrested on suspicion of rape. Neither of them have been named. And beavers have been reintroduced in Bedfordshire after 400 years of being extinct there. It's hoped they'll help the natural environment with their dam-building abilities, which help other species with breeding and us with flooding. From Radio News Hub, I'm Frankie Hairsine.
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1: A fine day with plenty of sunshine for many of us and feeling very warm in some places. Cloudier with some rain in the north and west, with a high today of 25 degrees Celsius.

0: I'm Big Bob, host of Memory Lane, to tell you about the upcoming show. Once again, we'll have our one-hit wonders, instrumental hit of the week, break the record, and a comparison cover song segments. In addition, we'll feature a different theme weekly as I play tunes from Danny and the Juniors, Chuck Berry, Beach Boys, and many more great tunes from the 60s and the 70s. 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
1: Iran and the US have agreed to a temporary truce with oil tankers allowed safe passage through the Strait of Hormuz for 2 weeks. Our reporter Lucy Gorman-Lee has more.
2: After Donald Trump's apocalyptic warning yesterday to wipe out an entire civilization, Iran put forward a 10-point peace plan with negotiations now set to take place in Pakistan. The US and Israel will pause their operations in Iran. In turn, Tehran will allow oil tankers through the Strait of Hormuz in cooperation with their military. But Iranian officials say the war isn't over yet.
1: Well, the Prime Minister is travelling to the Middle East today to discuss fully reopening the strait with leaders in the region. Sir Keir Starmer says they must do all they can to turn it into a lasting agreement. The head of the NHS says resident doctors' strikes have been deliberately timed to cause havoc as they enter their second day. Sir Jim Mackey, the chief executive of NHS England, says many hospitals have been struggling to fill rotas, but that the service is in as good a place it can be. Wes Streeting also says the public are getting fed up with them, while Tory leader Kemi Badenoch is calling for a ban on doctors' strikes. Well, Sam Taylor-Smith is a Bristol-based resident psychiatrist.
3: Slightly more investment in the pay packet and a couple of other areas as well to iron out. I don't think we're a million miles away from a tangible deal, but I think we do need to see those things, as we've highlighted in our letter to Wes Streeting, before we could consider putting it to members.
1: A Strictly Come Dancing star who was arrested on suspicion of rape will face no charges. He was arrested in October last year in connection with an alleged incident in 2024 not thought to have been against a contestant or dancer on the show. It's after another male star on the show was arrested on suspicion of rape. Neither of them have been named. And beavers have been reintroduced in Bedfordshire after 400 years of being extinct there. It's hoped they'll help the natural environment with their dam-building abilities, which help other species with breeding and us with flooding. From Radio News Hub, I'm Frankie Hairsine.
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1: A fine day with plenty of sunshine for many of us and feeling very warm in some places. Cloudier with some rain in the north and west, with a high today of 25 degrees Celsius.

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0: there. 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
1: Iran and the US have agreed to a temporary truce with oil tankers allowed safe passage through the Strait of Hormuz for 2 weeks. Our reporter Lucy Gorman-Lee has more.
2: After Donald Trump's apocalyptic warning yesterday to wipe out an entire civilization, Iran put forward a 10-point peace plan with negotiations now set to take place in Pakistan. The US and Israel will pause their operations in Iran. In turn, Tehran will allow oil tankers through the Strait of Hormuz in cooperation with their military. But Iranian officials say the war isn't over yet.
1: Well, the Prime Minister is travelling to the Middle East today to discuss fully reopening the strait with leaders in the region. Sir Keir Starmer says they must do all they can to turn it into a lasting agreement. The head of the NHS says resident doctors' strikes have been deliberately timed to cause havoc as they enter their second day. Sir Jim Mackey, the chief executive of NHS England, says many hospitals have been struggling to fill rotas, but that the service is in as good a place it can be. Wes Streeting also says the public are getting fed up with them, while Tory leader Kemi Badenoch is calling for a ban on doctors' strikes. Well, Sam Taylor-Smith is a Bristol-based resident psychiatrist.
3: Slightly more investment in the pay packet and a couple of other areas as well to iron out. I don't think we're a million miles away from a tangible deal, but I think we do need to see those things, as we've highlighted in our letter to Wes Streeting, before we could consider putting it to members.
1: A Strictly Come Dancing star who was arrested on suspicion of rape will face no charges. He was arrested in October last year in connection with an alleged incident in 2024 not thought to have been against a contestant or dancer on the show. It's after another male star on the show was arrested on suspicion of rape. Neither of them have been named. And beavers have been reintroduced in Bedfordshire after 400 years of being extinct there. It's hoped they'll help the natural environment with their dam-building abilities, which help other species with breeding and us with flooding. From Radio News Hub, I'm Frankie Hairsign.
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1: A fine day with plenty of sunshine for many of us and feeling very warm in some places. Cloudier with some rain in the north and west, with a high today of 25 degrees Celsius.

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1: Iran and the US have agreed to a temporary truce with oil tankers allowed safe passage through the Strait of Hormuz for 2 weeks. Our reporter Lucy Gorman-Lee has more.
2: After Donald Trump's apocalyptic warning yesterday to wipe out an entire civilization, Iran put forward a 10-point peace plan with negotiations now set to take place in Pakistan. The US and Israel will pause their operations in Iran. In turn, Tehran will allow oil tankers through the Strait of Hormuz in cooperation with their military. But Iranian officials say the war isn't over yet.
1: Well, the Prime Minister is travelling to the Middle East today to discuss fully reopening the strait with leaders in the region. Sir Keir Starmer says they must do all they can to turn it into a lasting agreement. The head of the NHS says resident doctors' strikes have been deliberately timed to cause havoc as they enter their second day. Sir Jim Mackey, the chief executive of NHS England, says many hospitals have been struggling to fill rotas, but that the service is in as good a place it can be. Wes Streeting also says the public are getting fed up with them, while Tory leader Kemi Badenoch is calling for a ban on doctors' strikes. Well, Sam Taylor-Smith is a Bristol-based resident psychiatrist.
3: Slightly more investment in the pay packet and a couple of other areas as well to iron out. I don't think we're a million miles away from a tangible deal, but I think we do need to see those things, as we've highlighted in our letter to Wes Streeting, before we could consider putting it to members.
1: A Strictly Come Dancing star who was arrested on suspicion of rape will face no charges. He was arrested in October last year in connection with an alleged incident in 2024 not thought to have been against a contestant or dancer on the show. It's after another male star on the show was arrested on suspicion of rape. Neither of them have been named. And beavers have been reintroduced in Bedfordshire after 400 years of being extinct there. It's hoped they'll help the natural environment with their dam-building abilities, which help other species with breeding and us with flooding. From Radio News Hub, I'm Frankie Hairsign.
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1: A fine day with plenty of sunshine for many of us and feeling very warm in some places. Cloudier with some rain in the north and west, with a high today of 25 degrees Celsius.

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1: You broke my heart, 'cause I couldn't dance. You didn't even want me around. And now I'm back to let you know I can really shake 'em down.

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Live across the internet. 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Don't stop the pop. 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

Hi, this is Steve Benz from The B-Side. Tune in every Friday night from midnight to 2 a.m. The B-Side is all about the music from the decades you love. 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It's The B-Side with Steve Benz on Shout Radio. 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
1: Iran and the US have agreed to a temporary truce with oil tankers allowed safe passage through the Strait of Hormuz for 2 weeks. Our reporter Lucy Gormanly has more.
2: After Donald Trump's apocalyptic warning yesterday to wipe out an entire civilization, Iran put forward a 10-point peace plan with negotiations now set to take place in Pakistan. The US and Israel will pause their operations in Iran. In turn, Tehran will allow oil tankers through the Strait of Hormuz in cooperation with their military. But Iranian officials say the war isn't over yet.
1: Well, the Prime Minister is travelling to the Middle East today to discuss fully reopening the strait with leaders in the region. Keir Starmer says they must do all they can to turn it into a lasting agreement. The head of the NHS says resident doctors' strikes have been deliberately timed to cause havoc as they enter their second day. Sir Jim Mackey, the chief executive of NHS England, says many hospitals have been struggling to fill rotas, but that the service is in as good a place it can be. Wes Streeting also says the public are getting fed up with them, while Tory leader Kemi Badenoch is calling for a ban on doctors' strikes. Well, Sam Taylor-Smith is a Bristol-based resident psychiatrist.
3: Slightly more investment in the pay packet and a couple of other areas as well to iron out. I don't think we're a million miles away from a tangible deal, but I think we do need to see those things, as we've highlighted in our letter to Wes Streeting, before we could consider putting it to members.
1: A Strictly Come Dancing star who was arrested on suspicion of rape will face no charges. He was arrested in October last year in connection with an alleged incident in 2024 not thought to have been against a contestant or dancer on the show. It's after another male star on the show was arrested on suspicion of rape. Neither of them have been named. And beavers have been reintroduced in Bedfordshire after 400 years of being extinct there. It's hoped they'll help the natural environment with their dam-building abilities, which help other species with breeding and us with flooding. From Radio News Hub, I'm Frankie Hairsine.
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1: A fine day with plenty of sunshine for many of us and feeling very warm in some places. Cloudier with some rain in the north and west, with a high today of 25 degrees Celsius.

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0: The search for survivors is continuing for a second night in Nepal and Tibet, where flash flooding on Wednesday devastated the Himalayan border region. More than 30 British nationals are among hundreds of people missing, and the death tolls reached at least 460. Officials have warned of a possible further flooding risk from a lake close to the devastated area. 200 extra police officers are to be deployed to Cleveland after the fatal A66 crash and a deadly house fire. Local MPs say people aren't feeling safe leaving their homes due to various violent incidents in the area. Police say they're not ruling out a link between the crash and the fire, which claimed the lives of a 7-year-old girl and her aunt. The Prime Minister has brought forward plans to have specialist rape and sex offences investigators in every police force. Holly Hughes has more.
1: Andy Burnham's brought forward the plans to the end of next year, being originally set for summer 2029. The Prime Minister criticised the original deadline as too slow, saying ministers must be laser-focused on stamping out these crimes. The measures were first announced under Sir Keir Starmer last year as part of a bid to tackle violence against women and girls. Mr Burnham says the scale of violence and abuse suffered by women and girls in this country is unacceptable.
0: A 14-year-old girl has become the first person in the UK to get a dissolvable heart implant. Lily Yale's dream is to become a rugby player, which she couldn't do with a metal heart implant. Dr. Salim Javanji is the paediatric and adult interventional cardiologist at Alderhay, where Lily had the surgery.
2: The metal device potentially causes a reasonably strong mechanical force in the heart, especially if she's got a high contact sport. And she was very reluctant to stop for any duration of time. So we felt that this would be a really good solution for her.
0: And families are being urged to take advantage of the final days of the summer savings scheme. It's aimed at helping families enjoy summer activities for cheaper. It includes reduced prices in restaurants and at attractions for children. Chancellor John Healey says it's the best way families can enjoy the bank holiday weekend. That's the latest from Radio News Hub. I'm Frankie Hersine.
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0: Heavy rain across Scotland and northern England, with showers becoming increasingly widespread with the chance of some thunder, a few sunny spells and strong winds along the coast with a high of 24 degrees Celsius.
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8: A new musical adaptation of Nanny McPhee, written by award-winning actress Dame Emma Thompson, will make its world premiere in London next year. Nanny McPhee, the musical, is based on the smash hit 2005 film, which was written by Dame Emma, who also starred as the title character, a nanny with magical powers, summoned to help a widower look after his unruly children. Hollywood stars Sandra Bullock and Nicole Kidman have embraced witchy romanticism as they turned heads in striking black ensembles at a photo call for Practical Magic 2. The Oscar-winning actresses reprised their roles as sisters Sally and Gillian Owens in the sequel to 1998 cult classic film Practical Magic, which follows the witches as they navigate life with otherworldly powers. And TV host Claudia Winkleman has asked for a moment of silence for the star-studded contestants appearing in the upcoming series of Celebrity Traitors in a newly released trailer. The beloved BBC reality spin-off will return to screens with a new batch of 21 celebrities.

It's Friday. It's the final show of the week, and it is, of course, the start of the bank holiday weekend. We had a little Susie Christie. Start that again in English, shall we? Susie Quattro, Chris Norman, and Stumbling In. And, of course, we kicked it off with a little bit of classic Paul Nicholas and Grandma's Party. Now, as I said, we're into the bank holiday weekend. Yep, it started. And you know what they say about a bank holiday? Yeah, we get out and about on the roads for a little bit of fun, don't we? Well, the RAC say 4.1 million leisure trips today will be heading off. And apparently the busiest August bank holiday weekend they've counted since 2015. The Met Office says heavy showers, thundery in places, wet roads. Leave before 10 in the morning. No, do not leave before 10 in the morning, for heaven's sake. I'm here till 10, unless you can listen to me in the car, which I know some of you can. So there we go. Anyway, as I said, a very good morning to you. It is The Breakfast Show. It is the bank holiday weekend, and we've got some great tunes for you through the show this morning. But of course, we are in 60s and 70s. Shall we do a bit more? Bit of Pilot, I think, and Call Me Round, then a little bit of Cat Stevens, I feel the urge for. Oh yeah, I'm going to throw some England Dan John and Ford Coley. I'm going to have another coffee. There's some 10cc. I'm going to have me double espresso again.

10cc. Dreadlock Holiday. Well, not a dreadlock one, a bank holiday one. And we're back to the normal. We are back to the normal. A rainy bank holiday weekend. I think we've been spoiled, haven't we? Before that, of course, England Dan, John Paul Curley, and we'll never have a goodbye again. No, we won't. Well, not, I'm back on Monday, but... But Cat Stevens before that with Wild World, and then a little pilot, and Call Me Round. Now, I might be having a look at some of the old classic TripAdvisor reports at some point in the show this morning, probably between 8 and 9, because after 9, of course, we have your top 10. Oh, yes. And we're picking a particular year again. We're not going for a particular week or a month. Nope, a particular year. So we make it a little bit easier for you, but there we go. Right now, staying with the 60s, staying with the 70s, with a bit of Bob Skaggs and Lowdown, followed some by a little bit of Dragon and Are You Old Enough? Very good question.

Taken, Are You Old Enough? Before that, Bob Skaggs, A Little Lowdown. Now, you know, it's a bank holiday weekend, and, you know, we got things we want to do. What can we do when it's wet and rainy? Places to visit. You can let me know where your ideal place to go and visit when it's wet and rainy, indoors, of course. Unless you like dancing in the puddles. You can always try the National Railway Museum in York. That's a brilliant little trip out. The Royal Armoury in Leeds, maybe. How about the deep? You know, you can go and visit the sharks. Yeah, I met sharks once when I was in the Maldives. Well, not personally. I saw them swim by. I saw them swim by my residence where I was there. Also, Wookiee Hole, a particularly good for rainy days, apparently. You can dive into the caves. Well, not literally. They've got a 4D cinema in there, museum as well. Now, I remember Wookiee Hole. I thought it was just a hole, but maybe I'm wrong. Maybe I'm wrong. There's the Riverside Museum. You can go and visit that. And also the Titanic in Belfast, if you're over in that neck of the woods. Of course, Dover Castle. Lots of tunnels, though. Don't write that one off. You'll be definitely under the ground. But maybe for a cheap bank holiday, go to the Royal Armouries or the National Rail Museum. They're all free, you know. Those are all free admissions. And for the kids, of course, I've mentioned it, the deep and Wookiee Hole, so you can go and scare them with sharks or not creatures in the Wookiee. Can I just point out, Wookiee Hole does not have Wookiees. It is not a Star Wars attraction, just to make that perfectly clear. Right, the Jackson 5 right now. I'll Be There, then A Little Cool and the Gang, and then a little bit of Billy Ocean. It is The Breakfast Show. 25 minutes to 8.

classic from Billy Ocean. Love Really Hurts Without You. Before that, Cool and the Gang, Ladies Night. Always the case. And before that, Jackson 5, I'll be there for you. Coming up to 17 minutes to the hour of 8 o'clock in 60s and 70s. I said I'd have a look at some of those, you know, we were talking about places you could go and visit. I thought I'd come across some of these TripAdvisor, strange but true ones. This actually is a couple that went to the Trent Monkey Forest. They gave it a 3-star review. Basically, they said there were no monkeys. They said it's a monkey forest, there's no monkeys. Oh, dear me. Also, Kirkstall Abbey. They said, it's just the roof. There's no roof on it. Just ruins. Yeah. Why can't they put a roof on it? Oh, dear me, my goodness gracious me. Have you ever seen any of the strange ones? Conway Castle, another one. Someone moaned, the windows are too narrow for selfies. Oh, what world do we live in? That's the question. What world do we live in? It's strange, but it's very, very true. Right, we'll do a bit of Candida in a minute and a little bit of Travaris, but first a bit of Casey and the Sunshine Band.

That's Candidate. And I Don't Want to Lose You. Before that, Casey and the Sunshine Band. And Please Don't Go. Couple of songs to take us up to the news at 8 o'clock. Well, what could we play? We could do a little Travaris and Whodunit and a little bit of Movie Star by Harpo. Don't forget, coming up in the next couple of hours, in the next hour, of course, we'll have your Junior Choice song. We'll have my record of the week from the lovely Rosie. And what else could we throw in? We'll have a look at what days and the celebrity birthdays. Then, of course, after nine, it will be that top 10 of yours. So very much looking forward to sorting that out for you. Well, right now, up to the news, Travaris and a bit of Harpo. I'll see you after the news at 8 o'clock.

0: The death toll after devastating flash floods in Nepal has reached at least 475, and more than 30 Brits are still among the hundreds missing. Andy Burnham's offered £5 million to the Nepalese government to support rescue operations. The King says he and the Queen are heartbroken and send their most profound sympathy. People are living in fear in Cleveland after a number of violent incidents following a head-on crash on the A66, which killed two police officers and five young men. Around 200 extra police officers have been deployed to help Cleveland police. The force are also not ruling out a link between the crash and a deadly house fire. Thousands of new mothers in the UK are suffering from undiagnosed PTSD after childbirth. That's according to experts at the University of East Anglia, who warn that GPs are effectively diagnosing in the dark. Dr. Megan Foreman worked on the research.
1: When women go and see a GP after they've had a difficult birth, they can find it really difficult to talk about these things. And if we ask the wrong questions at the wrong time, then it could mean that women go away feeling like they can't go back and ask for help again.
0: Campaigners are urging the Prime Minister to introduce alcohol locks for repeat drink drivers. The devices prevent the vehicle being started unless the motorist passes a breath test. A letter to the Prime Minister reads they can reduce reoffending by up to 70%. A teenage girl is the first person in the UK to get a dissolvable heart implant. Lily Yale plays semi-professional rugby, and with a traditional metal implant, she would have had to stop. Dr. Salim Javanji, cardiologist at Alder Hayes, says it was the best option.
2: She's quite a stoic and strong teenager, so the fact that she didn't have to stop was a big exciting thing. So we paused her training for about 6 weeks, and then straight after she's gone for a 5-kilometer run and she's doing all sorts of crazy things.
0: And the criteria for accessing IVF treatment on the NHS will be reviewed for potential expansion in Scotland. The Scottish Government says the National Review will consider extending access to single women and couples who have children from previous relationships. That's the latest from Radio News Sub. I'm Frankie Hairsign.
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0: Heavy rain across Scotland and northern England, with showers becoming increasingly widespread with the chance of some thunder, a few sunny spells and strong winds along the coast with a high of 24 degrees Celsius.
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7: A new musical adaptation of Nanny McPhee, written by award-winning actress Dame Emma Thompson, will make its world premiere in London next year. Nanny McPhee, the musical, is based on the smash hit 2005 film, which was written by Dame Emma, who also starred as the title character, a nanny with magical powers, summoned to help a widower look after his unruly children. Hollywood stars Sandra Bullock and Nicole Kidman have embraced witchy romanticism as they turned heads in striking black ensembles at a photo call for Practical Magic 2. The Oscar-winning actresses reprised their roles as sisters Sally and Gillian Owens in the sequel to 1998 cult classic film Practical Magic, which follows the witches as they navigate life with otherworldly powers. And TV host Claudia Winkleman has asked for a moment of silence for the star-studded contestants appearing in the upcoming series of Celebrity Traitors in a newly released trailer. The beloved BBC reality spin-off will return to screens with a new batch of 21 celebrities.
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3: Hello.

are the Amazing Marmalade and Reflections of My Life. I remember when I was growing up, we had like a village thing going on in Warwickshire. And it was the rugby club. And, you know, but we set out, it was like Young Farmers and all that sort of malarkey. And we had hay bales set up. And the band that actually came to perform, this was, I think, in the late 70s, was actually Marmalade. And yeah, there we go. Anyway, we kicked it off into our second hour. We take that, and these days, yeah, these days, it's a strange world we live in right now. I was thinking, I was looking at the old map, you know, around the world, and I was thinking, what could I possibly change a certain place for? Yeah, why don't I? Well, no, it's already. I can't do it. I can't do it. It's already been done. I was thinking, Lake Ontario. I'll just write something out, and I'll get a Sharpie pen out, and I'll scribble the name out, and I'll call it Lake America, like he's changed the name of the, what was it, the Gulf of Mexico to the Gulf of America. And then he came out, I think we know who we're talking about, don't we, here? Then he came out and said, well, we know we've got a lake, we've got a gulf. What about an ocean? What next? It's going to change the Atlantic into the ocean of Trump or something like that. Strange, but unfortunately very, very true in this world we live in right now. Right, for Tommy, get you going this morning. A little Yellow, Sweet Talking Woman, and then a bit of Brian Ferry.

0: gonna fall. Well, it would do. It's a bank holiday weekend. Back to normal. Before that, ELO, of course, and Sweet Talking Woman. Right, time for our junior choice song, and we are going way, way back with this one. I'm in an hour and about using this one, but it is from 1931. And we're going to do it anyway. It comes from Noel Coward. And I think it would have been appropriate a couple of weeks ago, but we'll do it this morning anyway.
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2: Tropical climes, there are certain times of day when all the citizens retire to take their clothes off and perspire. It's one of those rules the greatest fools obey, because the sun is far too sultry and one must avoid its ultraviolet ray. The natives grieve when the white men leave their huts, because they're obviously, definitely nuts. Mad dogs and Englishmen go out in the midday sun. The Japanese don't care to, the Chinese wouldn't dare to. Hindus and Argentines sleep firmly from 12 to 1. But Englishmen detest a siesta. In the Philippines, they have lovely screens to protect you from the glare. In the Malay states, there are hats like plates which the Britishers won't wear. At 12 noon, the natives swoon and no further work is

0: surprise for the Eastern eyes to see. But though the English are effete, they're quite impervious to heat. When the white man rides, every native hides in glee. Because the simple creatures hope he will impale his soul a topi on a twee. It seems such a shame when the English claim the earth, that they give rise to such hilarity and mirth. Mad dogs and Englishmen go out in the midday sun. The toughest Burmese bandit can never understand it. In Rangoon, the heat of noon is just what the natives shun. They put the Scotch or rye down and lie down. In a jungle town where the sun beats down to the rage of man and beast, the English garb of the English Saab merely gets a bit more creased. In Bangkok, at 12 o'clock, they foam at the mouth and run. But mad dogs and Englishmen go out in the midday sun. Mad dogs and Englishmen go out in the midday sun. The smallest Malay rabbit deplores this foolish habit. In Hong Kong, they strike a gong and fire off a noonday gun to reprimand each inmate who's in late. In the mangrove swamps by the python rumps, there is peace from 12 to 2. Even caribous lie around and snooze, for there's nothing else to do. In Bengal, to move at all is seldom, if ever, done. But mad dogs and Englishmen go out.
1: It's still so true.
0: Out in the midday, out in the midday, out in the midday.
1: No coward.
0: Out in the midday, out in the midday.
1: Mad dogs and Englishmen. Oh, apparently it's a phrase coined by Rudyard Kipling, of course. But the song written, of course, by the absolutely amazing Noel Coward, first performed, as I said, back in 1931. But it's a classic and should be played more often. In tropical climes, there are certain times of the day. Yes, tropical climes. But apparently Coward wrote this song while driving between Hanoi and to Saigon without a pen, paper or even a piano. Coward himself said, "I wrestled in my mind with the complicated rhythms and rhymes of the song until finally it was complete." Yes, darlings, yes. Anyway, that's your Junior Choice song for this very morning. We'll do another one for you. Guess what? Next Friday.

0: Originally written, of course, by Mike Diabo. That is Rod Stewart with Handbags. And, of course, Glad Rags before that. A bit of love and affection from the fabulous Joan Armour Trading. Right, time for my record of the week this week. It comes from a very lovely young lady called Rosie Smith. We certainly enjoyed playing it this week, and it will, of course, go into my rotations. And, of course, we hope to get Rosie on the show at some point in the very near future for a little bit of a chat. But right now, it is my record of the week. Or even week. Could be my wake, but it's definitely my week. It's Rosie Smith and Saying Goodbye.
1: Breakfast with Piers. Record of the week.

what an absolutely amazing voice he had. George Michael, and that is Cowboys and Angels before that. A song I've been sitting on for quite a while. Of course, sleep is hard to find. And I just thought, considering my sleep pattern and a lot of my dear listeners' sleep patterns, I thought it's time to give it a little bit of a play. I think we'll be putting out not just one song in a couple of weeks' time, probably a little bit of an EP online. So you get two or three songs. Hopefully that will appease some of you. I know you seem to enjoy the songs I write and perform, so I'm very, very grateful for that. Right, time to have a look at the celebrity birthdays. It's your birthday today. A very happy birthday to you. We'll start with Florence Welch. She's 40 years old. She's an English singer-songwriter. Of course, you know her better as Florence and the Machine. Hugh Cornwell, we've had him on the show before. He's 77, of course, years old. English singer, of course, guitarist with the Stranglers. Dame Imogen Cooper, 77. She's a British classical pianist. Mary McCarthy. Mary McCartney, 57 years old, British photographer, filmmaker, and of course, daughter of that guy called Paul. Phil Salt, he's 30, English cricketer. Emma Sam, 66 years old today, British actress. You may know her from Dynasty and General Hospital. Oh, the fabulous Jack Black, he turns 57 years old today. American actor, comedian, and musician, known from School of Rock and so many other things. Jennifer Coolidge, 65 years old today, American actress, known for The White Lotus and, of course, the classic American Pie series. Not going to come up with any statement for that. David Fincher, 64. He is an American film director, Seven, Fight Club, and Social Network. Leanne Rimes, she turns 44 years old today. American singer, of course. We know her. And not finally, but Sheryl Sandberg, 57, American businesswoman, executive, and former Meta CEO. Well, okay, fair enough. But finally, it's Kim Appleby, British singer-songwriter, you know, part of Mel and Kim. Kim Appleby, would you believe, turns, are you ready for this? 65 years old today. As I said, if it's your birthday today, a very, very happy birthday from all of us, of course, on The Breakfast Show.

There we go with a little GLAD, a little bit of glad. Coming up to 9 minutes to the top of the hour, and then of course it will be a top 10. But first, let's have a look at what day it is today. We do know it's Friday. It is the 28th of this 2026, and the 240th day of the year. Only 125 days left of this year. Oh yeah, absolutely. Today is National Thoughtful Day, so be thoughtful, be kind, be respectful. That's the best way. It's also apparently National Bow Tie Day today. Now, I used to have a set of bow ties, but that was when I sort of worked in the hotel trade, and you had to wear a bow tie when you were doing serving meals and doing a little bit of silver service. Yes, I was front of house as well as the kitchen as well many days ago. National Cherry Turnover Day. This is our little UK twist on apple pies and jam roly-polies. But, I've said before, I like certain cherries, but maybe I prefer an apple turnover, to be perfectly honest. Apparently, it's also Radio Commercial Day. Yeah, we're commercial free most of the time, to be perfectly honest. So there you go. Rainbow Bridge Remembrance Day. This is to remember your pets and everything. So if you've lost a pet or anything in the recent years or recent months or recent weeks or even recent days, is the day to remember them. And we've been mentioning this a few times this month. It's National Fishing Month. So if you like to get out and get your rod in the water, then it's the day you go and do it. Don't forget your sandwiches and probably a beer in this day and age, but there we go. Anyway, those are your days for today. Shall we do some more on Monday? I think we should. Right, how about a bit of Barbara Streisand, Bryan Adams? And I finally found someone.

what an amazing voice they both have. Bryan Adams, Barbara Streisand, I Finally Found Someone. Beautiful, beautiful song. Right, we're heading up to the news at 9 o'clock, and don't forget, after 9, it will be your top 10. You've just got to work out the air. Well, don't forget, Louis Armstrong, What a Wonderful World. But first, how about the late, great Dolly Parton? And you may not have heard of this one before.

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1: Iran and the US have agreed to a temporary truce with oil tankers allowed safe passage through the Strait of Hormuz for 2 weeks. Our reporter Lucy Gorman-Lee has more.
2: After Donald Trump's apocalyptic warning yesterday to wipe out an entire civilization, Iran put forward a 10-point peace plan with negotiations now set to take place in Pakistan. The US and Israel will pause their operations in Iran. In turn, Tehran will allow oil tankers through the Strait of Hormuz in cooperation with their military. But Iranian officials say the war isn't over yet.
1: Well, the Prime Minister is travelling to the Middle East today to discuss fully reopening the strait with leaders in the region. Keir Starmer says they must do all they can to turn it into a lasting agreement. The head of the NHS says resident doctors' strikes have been deliberately timed to cause havoc as they enter their second day. Sir Jim Mackey, the chief executive of NHS England, says many hospitals have been struggling to fill rotas, but that the service is in as good a place it can be. Wes Streeting also says the public are getting fed up with them, while Tory leader Kemi Badenoch is calling for a ban on doctors' strikes. Well, Sam Taylor-Smith is a Bristol-based resident psychiatrist.
3: Slightly more investment in the pay packet and a couple of other areas as well to iron out. I don't think we're a million miles away from a tangible deal, but I think we do need to see those things, as we've highlighted in our letter to Wes Streeting, before we could consider putting it to members.
1: A Strictly Come Dancing star who was arrested on suspicion of rape will face no charges. He was arrested in October last year in connection with an alleged incident in 2024 not thought to have been against a contestant or dancer on the show. It's after another male star on the show was arrested on suspicion of rape. Neither of them have been named. And beavers have been reintroduced in Bedfordshire after 400 years of being extinct there. It's hoped they'll help the natural environment with their dam-building abilities, which help other species with breeding and us with flooding. From Radio News Hub, I'm Frankie Hairsine.
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call. Who would have known me? Makes me his friend. Says one drink will help the pain end. I feel great, the pain is gone. I look outside as everyone had left. It's nearing dawn. Alcohol, the one and only, makes me his friend. 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Pain is the only way I know I feel. Tonight I drink until I don't feel real.

last week at number 6. This week, climbing one place in our retro chart for Laura Branigan, Losing Her Self-Control. And a non-mover this week, Howard Jones, Like to Get to Know You.

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1: Iran and the US have agreed to a temporary truce with oil tankers allowed safe passage through the Strait of Hormuz for 2 weeks. Our reporter Lucy Gormanly has more.
2: After Donald Trump's apocalyptic warning yesterday to wipe out an entire civilization, Iran put forward a 10-point peace plan with negotiations now set to take place in Pakistan. The US and Israel will pause their operations in Iran. In turn, Tehran will allow oil tankers through the Strait of Hormuz in cooperation with their military. But Iranian officials say the war isn't over yet.
1: Well, the Prime Minister is travelling to the Middle East today to discuss fully reopening the strait with leaders in the region. Keir Starmer says they must do all they can to turn it into a lasting agreement. The head of the NHS says resident doctors' strikes have been deliberately timed to cause havoc as they enter their second day. Sir Jim Mackey, the chief executive of NHS England, says many hospitals have been struggling to fill rotas, but that the service is in as good a place it can be. Wes Streeting also says the public are getting fed up with them, while Tory leader Kemi Badenoch is calling for a ban on doctors' strikes. Well, Sam Taylor-Smith is a Bristol-based resident psychiatrist.
3: Slightly more investment in the pay packet and a couple of other areas as well to iron out. I don't think we're a million miles away from a tangible deal, but I think we do need to see those things, as we've highlighted in our letter to Wes Streeting, before we could consider putting it to members.
1: A Strictly Come Dancing star who was arrested on suspicion of rape will face no charges. He was arrested in October last year in connection with an alleged incident in 2024 not thought to have been against a contestant or dancer on the show. It's after another male star on the show was arrested on suspicion of rape. Neither of them have been named. And beavers have been reintroduced in Bedfordshire after 400 years of being extinct there. It's hoped they'll help the natural environment with their dam-building abilities, which help other species with breeding and us with flooding. From Radio News Hub, I'm Frankie Hairsine.
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1: A fine day with plenty of sunshine for many of us and feeling very warm in some places. Cloudier with some rain in the north and west, with a high today of 25 degrees Celsius.
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1: In the Champions League, Arsenal claimed a narrow quarterfinals first leg victory over Sporting Lisbon, putting their first back-to-back losses of the season behind them as Kai Havertz netted the only goal of the game in stoppage time. Meanwhile, Liverpool face Paris Saint-Germain tonight in their Champions League quarterfinal. In a huge game in the battle for the playoffs in the Championship, Southampton dominated Wrexham, beating them 5-1 to leapfrog the Welsh side into sixth place. Manchester United players are backing Michael Carrick to lead the club on a permanent basis. Carrick has transformed United since taking the job until the end of the season, guiding them to third in the league. Winger Amad Diallo says he'd love to see him stay.
8: He's been here not too long, but he's been doing very good. He's not the player who decide if he's going to be the manager, but yeah, we are really happy to have him as a manager.
1: And in snooker, Polish teenager Michael Szczebarczyk has become the youngest player to win a world championship match after defeating former women's world champion Onyi Ng. He's just 15 years, 2 months and 25 days old.

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Live across the internet. What does the fuck say? Don't stop the party. Jump around. 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
1: Iran and the US have agreed to a temporary truce with oil tankers allowed safe passage through the Strait of Hormuz for 2 weeks. Our reporter Lucy Gorman-Lee has more.
2: After Donald Trump's apocalyptic warning yesterday to wipe out an entire civilization, Iran put forward a 10-point peace plan with negotiations now set to take place in Pakistan. The US and Israel will pause their operations in Iran. In turn, Tehran will allow oil tankers through the Strait of Hormuz in cooperation with their military. But Iranian officials say the war isn't over yet.
1: Well, the Prime Minister is travelling to the Middle East today to discuss fully reopening the strait with leaders in the region. Keir Starmer says they must do all they can to turn it into a lasting agreement. The head of the NHS says resident doctors' strikes have been deliberately timed to cause havoc as they enter their second day. Sir Jim Mackey, the chief executive of NHS England, says many hospitals have been struggling to fill rotas, but that the service is in as good a place it can be. Wes Streeting also says the public are getting fed up with them, while Tory leader Kemi Badenoch is calling for a ban on doctors' strikes. Well, Sam Taylor-Smith is a Bristol-based resident psychiatrist.
3: Slightly more investment in the pay packet and a couple of other areas as well to iron out. I don't think we're a million miles away from a tangible deal, but I think we do need to see those things, as we've highlighted in our letter to Wes Streeting, before we could consider putting it to members.
1: A Strictly Come Dancing star who was arrested on suspicion of rape will face no charges. He was arrested in October last year in connection with an alleged incident in 2024 not thought to have been against a contestant or dancer on the show. It's after another male star on the show was arrested on suspicion of rape. Neither of them have been named. And beavers have been reintroduced in Bedfordshire after 400 years of being extinct there. It's hoped they'll help the natural environment with their dam-building abilities, which help other species with breeding and us with flooding. From Radio News Hub, I'm Frankie Hairsine.
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1: A fine day with plenty of sunshine for many of us and feeling very warm in some places. Cloudier with some rain in the north and west, with a high today of 25 degrees Celsius.

0: welcome to the start of our 1988 bestsellers countdown. It's Kev's Top 40 chart show, a year of neon, oversized suits, and the birth of brand new club culture. Now, 1988 was the year that the world's most famous physicist, Stephen Hawking, released A Brief History of Time. It stayed on the bestseller list for an incredible 237 weeks, though most people back then admitted they brought it just to look smart on the train and never actually finished it. It was also the year we all tried to understand the universe while wearing fluorescent socks. But kicking off the countdown at number 40, we have the sound of Detroit landing right in the middle of the UK chart. This wasn't just a song, it was the start of a techno revolution.
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0: At 39, remember a big moment on the TV. In 1988 was the year we said a final tearful goodbye to Crossroads. Not the actual road, I'm talking about the soap opera Crossroads. After 24 years of wobbly sets and legendary cliffhangers, the motel finally closed its doors forever. While the soap fans were mourning, the indie kids were celebrating. This track is a short, sharp burst of guitar pop energy that became a massive crossover hit and staple of every indie disco in the country.
1: Number 39.

0: giving you the best selling songs of one particular year, and this year is 1988. At number 38, we're going to talk about the very first Red Nose Day telethon on the BBC. We all brought the noses, we all did something funny for money, and we raised over £15 million for charity in one single night. It was a massive moment for British TV and showed that we actually did have a heart under all those massive shoulder pads at the time. But providing the soundtrack to that spring was a trio of women from New York who were about to become the biggest thing in hip-hop. This track was a total powerhouse on the dance floor and remains an anthem today.
1: Number 38.

0: rear seatbelts for children. It seems crazy now to think we used to just rattle around in the back of a Ford Sierra looking for loose change, but in 1988 was the year we started taking road safety a bit more seriously. Musically, we were looking back to move forward. This group from South London brought a sophisticated retro soul sound to the charts that felt like a breath of fresh air in the middle of the synth pop era.
1: Number 37.

At number 36, we have a story that sounds like science fiction. In 1988, the first ever transatlantic fiber optic cable was laid between the US, the UK, and France. It could handle 40,000 phone calls at once, which was mind-blowing at the time. It was the beginning of the digital world we live in today, even if we were still using fax machines for everything else. To celebrate the tech breakthrough, we've got some legendary

0: 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We're covering the best-selling songs of the year, 1988. And at 35, let's look at the world of sports for this year. It was the year the Football League celebrated its 100th birthday, but it was also the year the Seoul Olympics, where Ben Johnson won the 100-metre gold, only to be stripped of it 2 days later in the biggest scandal the Games had ever seen. It was a rollercoaster year for sports fans, that's for sure. In the clubs, the sample was king. This next artist used over 50 different samples to create a track that sounded like a futuristic radio station. It was the sound of the streets hitting the top 10. This is Bomb the Bass with Beat This.
1: Number 35.
2: Been changed to protect the innocent.

0: coming into number 34, we look at the year of the Great Wall. Not the one in China, but the one in Berlin. 1988 was the year Bruce Springsteen played a massive concert in East Berlin to 300,000 people. He told the crowd he wasn't there for any government, but to play rock and roll for them. You could feel the tide of history starting to turn. Back in the UK, we were falling in love with the ultimate blonde bombshell of the indie pop scene. She had the look, the attitude, and the chorus that stayed in your head for weeks.
1: Number 34.

0: remember a massive moment in cinema history in 1988? It was the year we all wondered who framed Roger Rabbit. It was the first time we saw a high-quality animation mixed with live action so seamlessly, and it became a global phenomenon. It was also the year we met John McClane in Die Hard, the film that started the greatest holiday debate of all time. The music, though, in 1988 was just as groundbreaking. This track took a simple sample and turned it into the definitive anthem of the acid house era. If you were in the field or a warehouse in 88, you were dancing to this.
1: Number 33.
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0: As we look into the news from the year 1988, we have a serious news story that shook the nation. In December 1988, the tragic Lockerbie bombing occurred. It was a moment that stopped the world and changed aviation security forever. It was a somber reminder of the year that had its fair share of dark moments along the pop and glamour. On a lighter note, in the charts, the Stock, Aitken and Waterman hit machine was in top gear. These three girls were the queen of the 80s pop scene, and this track about being in trouble with the law of love was one of their biggest sellers.
1: Number 32.

0: 40. Closing out this first part of the 1988 bestsellers at 31, we look at the bizarre moment in British politics. This was the first year of Edwina Corrie egg crisis. The junior health minister claimed that most of Britain's egg production was infected with salmonella, causing egg sales to plummet overnight and leading to her resignation. For a few weeks there, an omelette was the most dangerous thing in the country. To calm things down after the egg panic, we have a track that brought a bit of new age mystery to the charts. It features a lush, layered sound and lyrics about a river in Africa that nobody could quite spell.
1: 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Number 31.

Kev's Top 40 chart show, kevstop40.com. Let's hear the songs from 40 down to 31. Here we go. A 40, Inner City and Big Fun. Here you go. 39 was The Primitives and

35 was Bomb the Bass and Beat This. 34 was Transvision Vamp and I Want Your Love. 33 was S Express and Theme from S Express. 32 was Bananarama and Love in the First Degree. And at 31, Enya, Orinoco Flow. This week's Top 40. Moving into the top 30 now. 1988 was the year the M40 wasn't just a road to nowhere. Construction was in full swing to link London and Birmingham, promising to make the journey between the two cities faster than ever before. It was a year of looking at the map and seeing the country finally getting connected. Musically, though, we were connecting with a duo who could do no wrong. This was their third number one single in the UK, and it features one of the most recognisable synth bass lines of the decade. It's the Pet Shop Boys with Heart. Number 30.

0: Let's look a bit of a tech history. 1988 was the year the very first computer worm was distributed over the internet. It was called the Morris worm, and it wasn't designed to be malicious, but it ended up crashing about 10% of all computers connected to the web at that time. It was a massive wake-up call that the digital age had a bit of a dark side. On the radio, things were much smoother though. This next artist was the 80s cool known for these sharp suits and even sharper videos. This track is a high energy rock pop masterpiece that dominated the airwaves all summer.
1: Number 29.

0: Sorted. We remember a massive year for the silver screen in 1988. It was the year we were introduced to a certain John McClane in Die Hard. It redefined the action movie forever and gave us the ultimate holiday debate. Is it a Christmas movie or not? While we were deciding that, we were also heading to the cinema to see Rain Man, which went on to sweep the Oscars. In the charts, we had the powerhouse vocal coming all the way from New York. This track was a massive dance pop hit that stayed in the top 40 for months because you just couldn't stop moving to it.
1: Number 28.

Sorted. Let's talk about a big win for the British culture in 88. It was the year the Glasgow Garden Festival opened. It attracted over 4 million visitors and was a huge part of the city's regeneration. It proved that you could turn an old dockyard into a world-class attraction, and it set the stage for Glasgow becoming the city of culture 2 years later. Providing the soundtrack to that year was a man who had successfully transitioned from teen idol to serious

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1: Iran and the US have agreed to a temporary truce with oil tankers allowed safe passage through the Strait of Hormuz for 2 weeks. Our reporter Lucy Gormanly has more.
2: After Donald Trump's apocalyptic warning yesterday to wipe out an entire civilization, Iran put forward a 10-point peace plan with negotiations now set to take place in Pakistan. The US and Israel will pause their operations in Iran. In turn, Tehran will allow oil tankers through the Strait of Hormuz in cooperation with their military. But Iranian officials say the war isn't over yet.
1: Well, the Prime Minister is travelling to the Middle East today to discuss fully reopening the strait with leaders in the region. Keir Starmer says they must do all they can to turn it into a lasting agreement. The head of the NHS says resident doctors' strikes have been deliberately timed to cause havoc as they enter their second day. Sir Jim Mackey, the chief executive of NHS England, says many hospitals have been struggling to fill rotas, but that the service is in as good a place it can be. Wes Streeting also says the public are getting fed up with them, while Tory leader Kemi Badenoch is calling for a ban on doctors' strikes. Well, Sam Taylor-Smith is a Bristol-based resident psychiatrist.
3: Slightly more investment in the pay packet and a couple of other areas as well to iron out. I don't think we're a million miles away from a tangible deal, but I think we do need to see those things, as we've highlighted in our letter to Wes Streeting, before we could consider putting it to members.
1: A Strictly Come Dancing star who was arrested on suspicion of rape will face no charges. He was arrested in October last year in connection with an alleged incident in 2024 not thought to have been against a contestant or dancer on the show. It's after another male star on the show was arrested on suspicion of rape. Neither of them have been named. And beavers have been reintroduced in Bedfordshire after 400 years of being extinct there. It's hoped they'll help the natural environment with their dam-building abilities, which help other species with breeding and us with flooding. From Radio News Hub, I'm Frankie Hairsine.
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1: A fine day with plenty of sunshine for many of us and feeling very warm in some places. Cloudier with some rain in the north and west, with a high today of 25 degrees Celsius.

0: Kev Haynes. This week's Top 40. Welcome back to Kev's Top 40 Chart Show. This year is going 1988. 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But anyways, we look at the year of the Great British Summer. Well, actually, 1988 was one of the wettest summers on record, but that didn't stop us from heading to the seaside. It was also the year that Carol Decker was everywhere, with her signature red hair and massive vocals. This band had given us a huge number one the year before, and followed it up with this power ballad that showed off those incredible pipes and hit the top 10 in early 1988. It's Tapao and Valentine.
1: Number 26.

0: Sorted. At number 25, we have a fun one. 88 was the year the first ever electronic pets started appearing in shops. We weren't quite at the Tamagotchi stage yet, but the craze for high-tech toys was started to take over the Christmas list. It was also the year that Ed the Duck made his debut on the BBC's Broom Cupboard, much to the delight of kids across the country. In the charts, though, the Stock, Aitken and Waterman factory was in full swing. This man, with the ginger quiff and the deep, soulful voice, was becoming a global sensation.
1: Number 25.

0: So we remember a massive year for the royals in 88. It was the year Princess Anne became the first member of the British royal family to visit the Soviet Union. It was a huge diplomatic moment and a sign of how much the world was changing as the Cold War started to fall. Back at home, Brosmania was sweeping the nation. These three lads from London couldn't walk down the street without being mobbed. This was their first number one single and it became the anthem for a generation of the Brossettes. Here's Bros, and I Owe You Nothing.
1: Number 24.

0: Entertainment System, the NES, was officially released in the UK, and suddenly everyone was obsessed with a plumber named Mario and a gorilla named Donkey Kong. It was the beginning of the home console revolution. The music was just as bright and colourful as a Nintendo game. This next artist was already a legend from early in the decade, but 1988 was a huge comeback year with a track that is pure pop perfection.
1: Number 23.

0: in transport in 1988 was the year the very first smart traffic lights were tested in London, designed to adjust their timings based on the actual flow of traffic. We're still waiting for them to work perfectly today, but back then, it felt like the future. In the charts, we had a track that was effortlessly cool. It blended hip-hop, jazz, and pop into something totally new.
1: Number 22.

Sorted. Closing out this section at 21, we'll look at a year of big anniversaries. 1988 was the year the Football League celebrated its 100th birthday. It was a huge celebration of the beautiful game, even if the fans were still adjusting to some of the new stadiums. To match that stadium energy, we need a bit of heavy metal. This band has been the kings of British rock for years, and in 1988, they hit the top 10 with a track that proved you could be heavy and catchy at the same time. Number 21. Canada!

do a fast readout from 30 all the way down to 21. At 30, Pet Shop Boys and Hearts. 29, Robert Palmer and Simply Irresistible. At 28, Taylor Dane and Tell It to My Heart. 27, George Michael and Father Figure. At 26, we had T'Pau and Valentine. 25 was Rick Astley and Together Forever.

0: 23 was Kim Wilde and You Came. At 22 was Nina Cherry and Buffalo Star. And at 21 we had Iron Maiden and Can I Play With Madness. You're listening to Kev's Top 40 Chart Show. We're giving you the best-selling songs of one particular year, and that year is 1988. Here's the Top 20.
1: This week's Top 20.
0: Cracking into the Top 20 now. 1988 was the year that the Aussie invasion wasn't just on the radio, it was all over our TV screens. This was the year that Home and Away first premiered on British television. Suddenly, we were all obsessed with Summer Bay, Alf Stewart, and the drama of the high school in the sun. It was a perfect escape from a grey British weather.

0: let's talk about a big moment in transport history now. In 1988 was the year the first commercial flight of the Airbus A320 took place. It was a massive leap forward in aviation technology, being the first airliner to use digital fly-by-wire control system. It changed the way we flew on our holidays forever. On the ground, the dance floors were being ruled by a duo which had a knack for the perfect synth-pop melody. This track is a masterpiece in songwriting and has become one of the most covered and beloved anthems of the entire decade.
1: Number 19.

0: we look at the year of the electronic revolution in our pockets. 1988 was the year the very first handheld mobile phone, the Motorola 8500X, was approved for use in the UK. It was the size of a brick and the battery only lasted for about 20 minutes, but if you had one in your briefcase, you were officially the king of the yuppies. To go with the high-tech lifestyle, we needed some sophisticated soul. This husband and wife duo gave us one of the most smoothest, most timeless tracks of the year. A song that still sounds just as cool today as it did in the summer of 1988.
1: Number 18.

You're listening to Kev's Top 40 chart show, covering the year of the bestsellers of 1988. In the charts, we still were under the spell of these three lads from Norway. This track was the title song from their third album, and it featured that haunting, atmospheric sound that they became world famous for. It's Aha, and Stay on the

At number 16, we remember a massive year for the pop princess. 1988 was the year that Kylie Minogue officially transitioned from being Charlene on Neighbours to being a global chart topper. But did you know she almost didn't record this next song? She was kept waiting in the studio for so long by Stock, Aitken and Waterman that she nearly went back to Australia before they'd finished it. Luckily for us, she stayed. This was her debut single and it stayed at number one for 5 weeks, kickstarting one of the biggest careers in music history.

1988 was the year that the Ray-Ban Wayfarer became the must-have accessory for every man in the country, thanks in no small part to the guy we're about to play. It was the year of the Kick album, and this band from Australia were blending rock and funk in a way that nobody

0: Kev Hayes. This week's Top 20.
1: So let's look at the birth of a legend. In 1988 was the year The Simpsons first appeared as a short sketches on The Tracey Ullman Show. They were a bit cruder and wobblier back then, but the world was getting its first taste of Homer, Marge, Bart, Lisa and Maggie. Little did we know they'd still be on our screens nearly 40 years later. While we were laughing at the telly, the clubs were exploding. This track brought the sound of Jack and the Underground House scene straight into the mainstream.
0: Number 14.
2: Picture this. A recording studio somewhere far, far away.
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0: 20. We remember a big year of anniversaries in 88. It was the year the Royal Mail celebrated its 350th birthday. It was a year of looking back at how we communicate, just as the digital age was starting to speed everything up. In the charts, we had a cover version that many people actually preferred to the original. It was the Christmas number one from the year before, but it was such a massive bestseller that dominated the charts for almost 1988. It's the Pet Shop Boys, and Always On My Mind.
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1: Iran and the US have agreed to a temporary truce with oil tankers allowed safe passage through the Strait of Hormuz for 2 weeks. Our reporter Lucy Gorman-Lee has more.
2: After Donald Trump's apocalyptic warning yesterday to wipe out an entire civilization, Iran put forward a 10-point peace plan with negotiations now set to take place in Pakistan. The US and Israel will pause their operations in Iran. In turn, Tehran will allow oil tankers through the Strait of Hormuz in cooperation with their military. But Iranian officials say the war isn't over yet.
1: Well, the Prime Minister is travelling to the Middle East today to discuss fully reopening the strait with leaders in the region. Sir Keir Starmer says they must do all they can to turn it into a lasting agreement. The head of the NHS says resident doctors' strikes have been deliberately timed to cause havoc as they enter their second day. Sir Jim Mackey, the chief executive of NHS England, says many hospitals have been struggling to fill rotas, but that the service is in as good a place it can be. Wes Streeting also says the public are getting fed up with them, while Tory leader Kemi Badenoch is calling for a ban on doctors' strikes. Well, Sam Taylor-Smith is a Bristol-based resident psychiatrist.
3: Slightly more investment in the pay packet and a couple of other areas as well to iron out. I don't think we're a million miles away from a tangible deal, but I think we do need to see those things, as we've highlighted in our letter to Wes Streeting, before we could consider putting it to members.
1: A Strictly Come Dancing star who was arrested on suspicion of rape will face no charges. He was arrested in October last year in connection with an alleged incident in 2024 not thought to have been against a contestant or dancer on the show. It's after another male star on the show was arrested on suspicion of rape. Neither of them have been named. And beavers have been reintroduced in Bedfordshire after 400 years of being extinct there. It's hoped they'll help the natural environment with their dam-building abilities, which help other species with breeding and us with flooding. From Radio News Hub, I'm Frankie Hairsine.
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1: A fine day with plenty of sunshine for many of us and feeling very warm in some places. Cloudier with some rain in the north and west, with a high today of 25 degrees Celsius.

0: Welcome to the start of our 1988 bestsellers countdown. It's Kev's Top 40 chart show. A year of neon, oversized suits, and the birth of brand new club culture. Now, 1988 was the year that the world's most famous physicist, Stephen Hawking, released A Brief History of Time. It stayed on the bestseller list for an incredible 237 weeks, though most people back then admitted they brought it just to look smart on the train and never actually finished it. It was also the year we all tried to understand the universe while wearing fluorescent socks. But kicking off the countdown at number 40, we have the sound of Detroit landing right in the middle of the UK chart. This wasn't just a song, it was the start of a techno revolution.
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0: outsourcing.
1: At 39, remember a big moment on the TV. In 1988 was the year we said a final tearful goodbye to Crossroads. Not the actual road, I'm talking about the soap opera Crossroads. After 24 years of wobbly sets and legendary cliffhangers, the motel finally closed its doors forever. While the soap fans were mourning, the indie kids were celebrating. This track is a short, sharp burst of guitar pop energy that became a massive crossover hit and staple of every indie disco in the country.
0: Number 39.

0: We're giving you the best selling songs of one particular year, and this year is 1988. At number 38, we're going to talk about the very first Red Nose Day telephone on the BBC. We all brought the noses, we all did something funny for money, and we raised over £15 million for charity in one single night. It was a massive moment for British TV and showed that we actually did have a heart under all those massive shoulder pads at the time. But providing the soundtrack to that spring was a trio of women from New York who were about to become the biggest thing in hip-hop. This track was a total powerhouse on the dance floor and remains an anthem today.
1: Number 38.

0: Tom Thwarty.
1: Now, at number 37, we look at the year of high-speed drama. 1988 was the year the British government finally passed the law making it compulsory to wear rear seatbelts for children. It seems crazy now to think we used to just rattle around in the back of a Ford Sierra looking for loose change, but in 1988 was the year we started taking road safety a bit more seriously. Musically, we were looking back to Move Forward. This group from South London brought a sophisticated retro soul sound to the charts that felt like a breath of fresh air in the middle of the synth pop era.
2: Number 37.

0: sorted. At number 36, we have a story that sounds like science fiction. In 1988, the first ever transatlantic fiber optic cable was laid between the US, the UK, and France. It could handle 40,000 phone calls at once, which was mind-blowing at the time. It was the beginning of the digital world we live in today, even if we were still using fax machines for everything else. To celebrate the tech breakthrough, we've got some legendary soul royalty performing a track written and produced by the man himself, Phil Collins. It was a standout hit from the Buster soundtrack, and it's an absolute floor filler.
1: Number 36.

0: 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We're covering the best-selling songs of the year, 1988. And at 35, let's look at the world of sports for this year. It was the year the Football League celebrated its 100th birthday, but it was also the year the Seoul Olympics, where Ben Johnson won the 100-metre gold, only to be stripped of it 2 days later in the biggest scandal the Games had ever seen. It was a roller coaster year for sports fans, that's for sure. In the clubs, the sample was king. This next artist used over 50 different samples to create a track that sounded like a futuristic radio station. It was the sound of the streets hitting the top 10. This is Bomb the Bass with Beat This.
1: Number 35.
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0: coming into number 34, we look at the year of the Great Wall. Not the one in China, but the one in Berlin. 1988 was the year Bruce Springsteen played a massive concert in East Berlin to 300,000 people. He told the crowd he wasn't there for any government, but to play rock and roll for them. You could feel the tide of history starting to turn. Back in the UK, we were falling in love with the ultimate blonde bombshell of the indie pop scene. She had the look, the attitude, and the chorus that stayed in your head for weeks.
1: Number 34.

0: So remember a massive moment in cinema history in 1988? It was the year we all wondered who framed Roger Rabbit. It was the first time we saw a high-quality animation mixed with live action so seamlessly, and it became a global phenomenon. It was also the year we met John McClane in Die Hard, the film that started the greatest holiday debate of all time. The music, though, in 1988 was just as groundbreaking. This track took a simple sample and turned it into the definitive anthem of the acid house era. If you were in the field or a warehouse in 88, you were dancing to this.
1: Number 33.
2: Enjoy this trip.

0: As we look into the news from the year 1988, we have a serious news story that shook the nation. In December 1988, the tragic Lockerbie bombing occurred. It was a moment that stopped the world and changed aviation security forever. It was a somber reminder of the year that had its fair share of dark moments along the pop and glamour. On a lighter note, in the charts, the Stock, Aitken and Waterman hit machine was in top gear. These three girls were the queen of the 80s pop scene, and this track about being in trouble with the law of love was one of their biggest sellers.
1: Number 32.

0: Sorted. Closing out this first part of the 1988 bestsellers at 31, we look at the bizarre moment in British politics. This was the first year of Edwina Corrie egg crisis. The junior health minister claimed that most of Britain's egg production was infected with salmonella, causing egg sales to plummet overnight and leading to her resignation. For a few weeks there, an omelette was the most dangerous thing in the country. To calm things down after the egg panic, we have a track that brought a bit of new age mystery to the charts. It features a lush, layered sound and lyrics about a river in Africa that nobody could quite spell.
1: 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Number 31.

Kev's Top 40 chart show, kevstop40.com. Let's hear the songs from 40 down to 31. Here we go. A 40, Inner City and Big Fun. Here you go. 39 was The Primitives and Crash. At 38 was Salt and Pepper and Push It. 37 was The Pasadena.

0: 35 was Bomb the Bass and Beat This. 34 was Transvision Vamp and I Want Your Love. At 33 was S Express and Theme from S Express. 32 was Bananarama and Love in the First Degree. And at 31, Enya, Orinoco Flow.
1: This week's Top 40.
0: Moving into the top 30 now, 1988 was the year the M40 wasn't just a road to nowhere. Construction was in full swing to link London and Birmingham, promising to make the journey between the two cities faster than ever before. It was a year of looking at the map and seeing the country finally getting connected. Musically, though, we were connecting with a duo who could do no wrong. This was their third number one single in the UK, and it features one of the most recognisable synth bass lines of the decade. It's the Pet Shop Boys with Heart.
1: Number 30.

0: Let's look a bit of a tech history. 1988 was the year the very first computer worm was distributed over the internet. It was called the Morris worm, and it wasn't designed to be malicious, but it ended up crashing about 10% of all computers connected to the web at that time. It was a massive wake-up call that the digital age had a bit of a dark side. On the radio, things were much smoother though. This next artist was the 80s cool known for these sharp suits and even sharper videos. This track is a high-energy rock pop masterpiece that dominated airwaves all summer.
1: Number 29.

0: Sorted. We remember a massive year for the silver screen in 1988. It was the year we were introduced to a certain John McClane in Die Hard. It redefined the action movie forever and gave us the ultimate holiday debate. Is it a Christmas movie or not? While we were deciding that, we were also heading to the cinema to see Rain Man, which went on to sweep the Oscars. In the charts, we had the powerhouse vocal coming all the way from New York. This track was a massive dance pop hit that stayed in the top 40 for months because you just couldn't stop moving to it.
1: Number 28.

0: Torty.
1: Let's talk about a big win for the British culture in 88. It was the year the Glasgow Garden Festival opened. It attracted over 4 million visitors and was a huge part of the city's regeneration. It proved that you could turn an old dockyard into a world-class attraction, and it set the stage for Glasgow becoming the city of culture 2 years later. Providing the soundtrack to that year was a man who had successfully transitioned from teen idol to serious

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1: Iran and the US have agreed to a temporary truce with oil tankers allowed safe passage through the Strait of Hormuz for 2 weeks. Our reporter Lucy Gormanley has more.
2: After Donald Trump's apocalyptic warning yesterday to wipe out an entire civilization, Iran put forward a 10-point peace plan with negotiations now set to take place in Pakistan. The US and Israel will pause their operations in Iran. In turn, Tehran will allow oil tankers through the Strait of Hormuz in cooperation with their military. But Iranian officials say the war isn't over yet.
1: Well, the Prime Minister is travelling to the Middle East today to discuss fully reopening the strait with leaders in the region. Keir Starmer says they must do all they can to turn it into a lasting agreement. The head of the NHS says resident doctors' strikes have been deliberately timed to cause havoc as they enter their second day. Sir Jim Mackey, the chief executive of NHS England, says many hospitals have been struggling to fill rotas, but that the service is in as good a place it can be. Wes Streeting also says the public are getting fed up with them, while Tory leader Kemi Badenoch is calling for a ban on doctors' strikes. Well, Sam Taylor-Smith is a Bristol-based resident psychiatrist.
3: Slightly more investment in the pay packet and a couple of other areas as well to iron out. I don't think we're a million miles away from a tangible deal, but I think we do need to see those things, as we've highlighted in our letter to Wes Streeting, before we could consider putting it to members.
1: A Strictly Come Dancing star who was arrested on suspicion of rape will face no charges. He was arrested in October last year in connection with an alleged incident in 2024 not thought to have been against a contestant or dancer on the show. It's after another male star on the show was arrested on suspicion of rape. Neither of them have been named. And beavers have been reintroduced in Bedfordshire after 400 years of being extinct there. It's hoped they'll help the natural environment with their dam-building abilities, which help other species with breeding and us with flooding. From Radio News Hub, I'm Frankie Hairsign.
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1: A fine day with plenty of sunshine for many of us and feeling very warm in some places. Cloudier with some rain in the north and west, with a high today of 25 degrees Celsius.

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1: And a very good afternoon and welcome along to Bennett's Big Drive Time on your favourite station. It is Aaron Bennett with you, live through till 6. 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Traffic and travel, same title, different song. The 5 o'clock sing-along, the wheel, and we're going back to the old school because we know you love it, you know. All that, of course, plus your requests as well. 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Get in touch on social media, and you can come in the chat rooms on the radio stations taking the show. I will be there in just a tick. But I just had to mention, before we do anything else, that situation at Gatwick Airport, and I just could not help myself. I had to play this.
2: Well, today something very mysterious occurred. We got coffee, we got cup, we got sugar, we got sweetener, we got full-fat milk, we got low-fat milk, we got soya milk for the lactose-intolerant community, and we got gas for to give us a hot, hot fire. But the Lord in his almighty wisdom has decided that today would be the day when we got no water. Looks like someone, and I don't know who, has taken a hacksaw and cut through the water pipe. Who would do such a thing? Well, anyway, the plumber here now, but it's going to take hours to fix. So we got no option but to go to London town with my sisters and catch the matinee performance of Dirty Dancing. Praise the Lord for the 2-for-1 ticket offer.
3: I fixed it.
2: What?
3: Yeah, I put a new leg of pipe in, so that should be working for you. There you go.
2: May the Lord smite thee down.
1: Had to play that. I had to play Precious from Come Fly With Me. I couldn't help myself. I had to do it. Had to be done. Anyway, let's start at the beginning.
4: 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Now it is time for the non-stop 4 at 4 on Bennett's Big Drive Time.
1: And let's get this party started. With a bit of Pink.

there, boss. Oh, sorry. This is Lab C. You listen to my friend, Ann Bennett. Oh, all right. He'll play what you want. You know that. I mean, it's his show. He thinks he can play what he wants, but really, we want to hear what you want. So get in touch and let him know what you want. Then he'll know play what he wants. He'll play what you want. Does that make sense? You know what I'm trying to say, don't you? No? Oh, well. Get an interpreter. Get somebody to tell you what I'm talking about.

Calvin Harris, we're ready up for the weekend. We also had a little bit of Alison Gia, I Just Wanna Dance, PDP remixing, and Fernando and Pink, Let's Get This Party Started on a Friday afternoon on the Nonstop 4 at 4. We'll have another one on Monday. Don't say hello to you. And give you some contact details.

and all of a sudden my computer's deciding it's going to be north. It does this from time to time.

So let's start the contact details then. 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

It would help if I bought it out, wouldn't it? You don't want to know what unsolicited chaos is going on behind the scenes here. And I've lost it, it's gone. We'll come back to it. We are on Proud Radio in Walsall in the West Midlands, Coastal Dream Radio. In Skegness, in Lincolnshire. 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Hello to Kyle, yeah, I will put Sia on for you. We're on Salttown Radio in Middlewich in Cheshire. 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

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Our listener in the United States as well. We've got two of you as well. In Finland, in Helsinki.

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0: get in touch on social media or come in to chat. We're going to do things a little bit differently. We're going to do same title, different song now. Just while I sort this hissy fit out. And then we will have the traffic and travel.
1: Hello, this is Lorraine Kelly. Now it's time for same title, different song on Bennett's Big Drive Time.
0: Indeed, it's where I play you two tracks which share the same title but very little else. They're not even covers of each other. They're both called Candyman. That first one's so obvious.

0: on Same Title, Different Song, Brian Poole and the Tremolos and Christina Aguilera. And again, another track there called Candy Man. We'll have another one for you on Monday.
1: Your latest traffic and travel is next.
0: Trust me, not to have a drink as well. Just when I'm going to do the traffic and travel, which is the longest bit of the show. Having a look at the national roads this afternoon. On the M40 in Oxfordshire. Slow traffic due to an earlier accident northbound from Junction 6 for Wallington to Junction 7 for Thame. On the M8 in Glasgow City, westbound, there is an earlier partial blockage due to a broken down vehicle at Junction 12. That's the A80 Cumbernauld Road. On the M18 in West Yorkshire, traffic queuing on one lane closed due to recovery work and an earlier accident southbound from Junction 4. That's the A630 Westmoor Link to White Rose Way at South Catherine's. The M4 in Wiltshire has a broken down vehicle. On the M4 eastbound to Junction 15 for Marlborough Road for Swindon, going all the way back to 14 for Hungerford. On the M5 in Somerset, long delays and one lane closed due to an accident on the M5 southbound between Junction 19, Markham Road for Portishead, to Junction 20 for Eltingham and Clevedon. The M1 in Bedfordshire, traffic returning back to normal due to a broken down lorry earlier on, northbound at Junction 10 for Luton Airport Spur. On the M25 in Essex, slow traffic due to an earlier accident from Junction 27, that's the M11 interchange. The M69 in Leicestershire, traffic returning back to normal due to debris removed from the road at Junction 1 for Hinckley and Nuneaton, and the M6 for Coventry. The M74 in Glasgow City, all traffic being temporarily held and queuing traffic due to an accident on the M47 northbound at Junction 1A for Pullmite. The M62 in West Yorkshire, one lane closed with very slow traffic due to an earlier broken down vehicle. Eastbound to Junction 1, that's at Chain Bars, should I say.

0: on the M4 in Newport as well. Recovery work in progress due to an earlier accident eastbound at Treja Park. Looking at the trains on southeastern, buses are running in place of trains between Haywards Heath and Lewis still due to that derailment on the 13th of August. Norwich Airport is currently closed due to strike action due to air traffic control staff. The Bishat and Jimbo. On Trans-Pennine Express, no service between Edinburgh and Newcastle due to electrical supply problems. Skybus still have no flights from the Isle of Scilly to Newquay due to a shortage of planes and pilots. On West Midlands Railway, no service between Wilcote and Lapworth, with services being diverted due to safety checks. On Chiltern Railway, services suspended between Marylebone and Harrow on the Hill due to a lineside fire. On Northern, no service between Altrincham and Stockport due to a fallen tree. On the Sheffield Supertram, buses running in place of trams between Harkway, Gledas and Townend. And of course, there is also disruption at Gatwick Airport, not just because of the water shortage, but also due to the bad weather. On Southern, services suspended between Oxted and Uckfield due to the emergency engineering works going on there. Cancellations on Great Western Railway and South Western Railway between Salisbury and Warminster due to earlier safety checks. The Manchester Metrolink has a revised service in operation at the moment. On Great Western Railway, services not stopping southbound at Tackley due to engineering works. And on London and North Eastern Railway and Cross Country, delays of 30 minutes between Edinburgh, Waverley and Newcastle, also affected by the electrical problems. On the tubes, the Bakerloo line, the Northern Line, the Waterloo and City Line, Elizabeth Line, London Trams, London Overground and Docklands Light Railway, all okay. The Central Line has minor delays due to cancellations, the same on the Circle Line, the District Line and the Piccadilly Line not stopping westbound at Barons Court due to engineering works. The Hammersmith and City Line also affected by cancellations. The Jubilee Line has no service between Wilson Green and Wembley Park with severe delays due to a fire alarm activation at Neilston. That's also affecting the Metropolitan Line. The Piccadilly Line has no service between Acton Town and Uxbridge due to a faulty train. And the Victoria Line has cancellations due to... delays are due to cancellations. There's your traffic and travel update. If you are stuck somewhere, please let me know. And I will read out your messages. 01253 934 966. 01253 934 966. 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And we will have another update at about 5:15. In the meantime, this goes out to Kyle.
1: Up with it, girl. 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
0: He's listening on Totally Cool Hits Radio. See your feet, Sean Paul.

Oh yeah, you can't beat a bit of bad manners. I was up dancing to that last night. A very lovely trans lady was singing that with a voice deeper than Barry White, but never mind. That person I know quite well, so you know, it's okay. Yeah, definitely, it was a brilliant night last night, and I was up dancing to that on the dance floor. To take us towards the news, the Temptations and that impossible dream.

there is the Temptation. And that one there was a little bit of the Impossible Dream. I think we all have those. Just coming up to the top of the hour. The news is on the way, along with the 5 o'clock sing-along, The Wheel, Traffic and Travel, and we shall be going back to the old school. It's all coming up after the news at 5. So don't go anywhere.

0: on the Sky News Centre at 4. Four men have pleaded guilty to destroying four Jewish community ambulances in an arson attack in North London. The group, aged between 18 and 20, caused £1 million worth of damage in Golders Green in March. Nearby flats and a synagogue were hit. This man heard the explosion from his home.
1: So around 1:45, we had a really loud bang. Instantly could smell this really thick smoke in the apartment. Went to check out the window at my bedroom and saw fire. And initially I was a bit kind of dazed and thought the fire was actually in the building. Yeah, just tried to evacuate as quickly as possible.
0: The number of people missing in the flash floods in Nepal and Tibet is nearing 2,000. More than 500 are known to have died, and authorities are monitoring two lakes for risks of further flooding. Entire villages have been wiped out and thousands of people displaced. Jonty Ellaby from the emergency disaster charity Shelterbox explains what happened.
2: There was a glacial slip that caused a massive avalanche and huge amounts of water to come down the hills and the mountains. This has wiped out roads and wiped out communication networks. It's meant that it's challenging for the teams on the ground, aid workers, government, everyone.
0: 33 British nationals are unaccounted for. Police have condemned the behaviour of a crowd who set fire to cars at a vigil for a young man killed in the A66 crash near Middlesbrough. Five vehicles were wrecked last night as balloons, flares and fireworks were released. Gatwick Airport's facing more issues with water supplies. Toilets and restaurants there had to be closed a few weeks ago. Hundreds of people who had their heating oil orders cancelled following a price surge are to get compensation. It's after the UK's consumer watchdog raised concerns about possible breaches of consumer contracts. And Dolly Parton offered to try experimental drugs in the hope of helping others in the future, according to her sister. The country music singer died on Tuesday, aged 80, following a brief battle with cancer. That's the latest. I'm Tanya Snuggs.
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3: 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Aaron Bennett with you, live at 3 till 6. Still to come, the 5 o'clock sing-along, The Wheel and Back to the Old School, along with Traffic and Travel and Your Request. 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Carrying on where we left off, it's over to Anne.
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3: Indeed it is. And this one goes out to Darren on Totally Cool Hits Radio. Can't be a bit ahead of small. An MP pool.

man, I didn't expect that one to end so soon. Oh dear, when you're on the loo, it's never a good thing. Right, let me just quickly put this bed on. I will start the traffic and travel in just a sec once I have sorted myself out. We did play you a bit of Rosala and Everybody's Free, Alternate and Free, and we also played for Darren on Totally Cool Hits Radio a little bit of M People and One Night in Heaven, or as Dave has said, One Night in Kevin.

0: Right, I put my trousers on and got myself sorted. Sorry about that. I think every radio presenter's had at some point they're caught short on the loo, having a look at the national roads. On the M40 in Oxfordshire, slow traffic due to an earlier accident. On the M40 at Junction 6, that's at Watlington. The M8 in Glasgow, entry slip partially blocked due to a broken down vehicle at Cumberland Road. On the M18 in South Yorkshire, one lane closed. A recovery work in operation due to an accident on the M18 southbound at 14 for Westmore Link. On the M4 in Wiltshire, queue in traffic due to an earlier broken down van eastbound from 15 for Marlborough Road for Swindon, going back to 14 for Hungerford. On the M5 in Somerset, long delays and one lane closed due to an accident southbound at 19 from Morecambe Road in Portishead. It's going all the way back to Clevedon. On the M1 in Bedfordshire, traffic returning back to normal due to an earlier broken down lorry northbound at Junction 10. That's the Luton Airport Spur even. Slow traffic due to an earlier accident on the M25 clockwise, at Junction 27 for the M11, going all the way back to 28 for Brentwood. The M69 in Leicestershire, traffic returning back to normal due to an obstruction removed from the road. That's at Junction 5 for Hinckley and Nuneaton, traffic going all the way back to Coventry there. The M74 in Glasgow, all traffic temporarily being held due to an accident northbound at Junction 47. With traffic going all the way back to 1A. The M62 in Yorkshire, one lane closed and slow traffic due to an earlier broken down vehicle eastbound at Junction 26 for Chain Bar. On the trains. Oh, before I do that, on the M1 in Leicestershire, one lane closed due to roadworks and repairs southbound at Leicester Forest Services. On the trains, thank you to Dave for letting me know. The trains around Manchester, very, very busy due to Gay Pride this weekend. On Southern, buses running in place of trains between Haywards Heath and Lewes due to the derailment on the 13th of August. Norwich Airport is closed due to strikes. TransPennine Express have no service between Edinburgh and Newcastle. That's due to electrical supply problems. It's also affecting cross country and London and North Western Railway. On Skybus, there are no flights from Newquay to the Isle of Scilly due to a shortage of planes and pilots. West Midlands Railway have no service between Wilcote and Lapworth due to safety threats. Chiltern Railways have suspended services between Marylebone and Harrow on the Hill due to a fire at the side of the track. On Northern, no service between Altrincham and Stockport on the Mid Cheshire line due to a fallen tree. The Sheffield Super Tram has buses running in place of trams between Halfway and Gleadus Townend. Gatwick Airport still has a disruption due to the water shortage and bad weather. Southern have suspended services between Oxford and Uckfield due to engineering works. Cancellations on London, on Great Western Railway and South Western Railway to and from Salisbury and Warminster due to earlier safety checks. The Manchester Metrolink has various improvements in place. And trains now stopping southbound at Tackley on Great Western Railway on the tubes. There are some problems. Minor delays on the central line due to cancellations, the same on the circle line. The district line not stopping westbound at Barron's Quay, that's also affecting, so Barron's Court also affecting the Piccadilly line. The Hammersmith and City line has minor delays due to cancellations. The Jubilee line has no service between Wealdstone Green and Wembley Park with severe delays due to a fire alert at Neilston. The Metropolitan is also affected by that fire alarm activation at Neilston. On the Piccadilly line, also no service between Acton Town and Uxbridge due to a faulty train. And minor delays on the Victoria line, that's due to cancellations. We'll have another update for you on Monday when we'll have another good look at the traffic and travel. Kyle says he's going to Gay Pride. I don't blame you, mate. I don't blame you. There's just too many people for me. I won't go. It's just too busy. Too many people. I can't cope with it.
1: Hello, darlings. It's Joanna Lumley here. Now it is time to spin the wheel on Bennett's Big Drive Time. I wonder what year the wheel will stop at today.
0: Yes, and you never know. Could be any artist, any genre, any year, any track, any artist. So where is my wheel going to stop today?

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0: remember the year 1992.
1: And Gloria Gaynor.
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1: I am what I am.
2: So come take a look.

0: Mr. Prinsley, is the government convinced that the African wants and accepts apartheid as a development policy?
1: For obvious reasons, many opponents of this policy try to influence the Bantu people in the other direction. And like all new philosophies, like all new policies, we had to put our case to the Bantu people. And I can safely say today that the Bantu people are accepting the policy of self-development, which essentially is apartheid essentially is in an ever-increasing tempo. I feel confident that the Bantu leadership of Africa, rural and urban, will, by the turn of next year, show in a most marked way that they are satisfied that this policy leads to their salvation.

afternoon, ladies and gentlemen. I'm sorry to have disrupted your Saturday afternoon. In pursuance of my opening address,

0: Abyssifree and something inside so strong, definitely a gay pride song played up and down the UK and all over the world for gay pride. Absolutely brilliant. Really, really brilliant. Love it. Anyway, we are coming up to that point of the show again, where we are near the end, but we're not quite at the end yet. You always know when it's really near the end, because Splodge usually goes absolutely mental at me, wanting feeding. So, it is time to do this feature.
1: Chance of playing us one of the old school tunes, you know? I don't mean one of the ones we played at the school disco, I mean as in old school dance music, you know? All that heat banging stuff. Aye! Mary Doll hates that, but still play it, you know? Play in a bad mood, you know?
2: The show with added music.
0: And on Back to the Old School, if I've got this right, it is absolutely a brilliant track for you. Mr. President and Coco Jumbo.

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1: Sky News Centre at 5. Andy Burnham is to abstain from next month's vote on legalising assisted dying in England and Wales. He's told his parliamentary party he doesn't want to unduly influence the debate in his role as Prime Minister. In a letter, he writes how everyone must be given the space to arrive at their own decision. Mr Burnham was asked about the issue last month.
2: I think there's something that needs to happen first. The fixing of the funding of palliative care and social care. I think it is very challenging to introduce that wider debate in a context of people not receiving that care.
1: Almost 2,000 people are missing following the deadly flash floods on the border between Nepal and Tibet. More than 560 are dead. 33 Britons are unaccounted for. Detectives have revealed they're not linking a house fire which killed a young girl and her aunt near Middlesbrough to a fatal collision 4 days earlier. Cleveland police have drafted in 200 extra officers after a spate of crimes since five young men and two PCs died in the crash on the A66. Labour MP for Redcar, Anna Turnley, says poverty is a factor.
3: It's not surprising when you've got areas where we have some of the highest child poverty rates in the country, where we've seen 30 years of industrial decline and we now have a youth unemployment rate that's double the national average. We've had our fire and our police services cut. This is going to have an impact on local communities, and this is what we've got to reverse.
1: Four men have admitted setting fire to four ambulances owned by a Jewish charity in northwest London. The incident in Golders Green in March caused around £1 million worth of damage. Celtic say they're shocked after they and Rangers were ordered to play their next home Scottish Cup matches behind closed doors. It follows last season's quarter-final, which was marred by fan disorder at Ibrox. And London's Science Museum wants to set a new world record for the most Star Trek Vulcan hand salutes performed at the same time. It's to mark 60 years of the show. That's the latest. I'm Tanya Snuggs.
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4: A fine day with plenty of sunshine for many of us and feeling very warm in some places. Cloudier with some rain in the north and west with a high today of 25 degrees Celsius.
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Tommy, you gonna play us one of these slamming tunes, by the way? At least I think that's what the youngsters call them, isn't it? Slamming tunes. Hey, how much are you paying me for doing this, by the way? Just when you thought it was safe to turn your tranny on, there he is, Big Tommy, playing all that smashing music, so you saw. So he is, eh?

and Not Ashamed. We had the Beckin Poppers and Free. Welcome to then, Big Fan Party Anthems on your favourite radio stations. 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Coming up tonight, we've got the Dance Mega Mix, the Disco Classics, Classic Dance Anthems, Remixes and Mashups, and not forgetting Back to the Old School. 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We're on Facebook, we're on MySpace, we're on Twitter. BigTommy77 on the Twitter. 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Check us out now online. Thank you for all the emails this week. You'll get a mention in the second hour. Talking about the second hour, what we're going to do with Back to the Old School. We've got an interview courtesy of Ian Robertson at East Coast FM, interviewing Mary Kiani of the Time Frequency. That will be coming in the second hour, a part of the Old School. Ian Robertson of East Coast FM interviews Mary Kiani of TTF, yes. Big Fat Party Anthems continues. It is the night. Michael Mind.

0: Party Anthems.
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1: Sky News Centre at 6. The Prime Minister says he won't vote on an upcoming proposal to legalise assisted dying in England and Wales. Andy Burnham says he doesn't want to unduly influence the debate. Our Chief Political Correspondent John Craig reads the PM's letter to Labour MPs.
2: I, of course, have my own personal views on the issue. However, I'm also clear my role as PM will be to lead a government that implements the will of Parliament in this area, whether that is to change the law or not.
1: A bill which would allow adults with less than 6 months to live the right to apply ran out of time in Parliament's last session. It'll be discussed again next month. The government says it's working with Nepalese authorities to get more information on the 33 Britons missing after Wednesday's deadly flash floods. Here's the Foreign Office Minister, Stephen Doughty.
3: We're in close contact as well with the tour operators. There are a number of tours operating, those on religious pilgrimages, those trekking in the region. But we know this is going to be a deeply devastating and difficult time. And the job of our teams will be to try and work with those families to get them the information they need in their hour of need.
1: Nearly 2,500 people are unaccounted for, and the number of dead has risen to more than 560. Cleveland police have drafted in 200 additional officers after a week of unrest following Saturday's crash on the A66 that killed 7 people. Detectives are not linking a fatal house fire to the collision. 4 men have pleaded guilty to destroying 4 Jewish community ambulances in an arson attack in North London. £1 million worth of damage was caused when the vehicles were torched in Golders Green in March, including to nearby flats and a synagogue. Gatwick Airport's been hit by water issues for the second time in weeks. Supplies in the area have been restored following a burst water main. And Dundee United boss Jim Goodwin is under observation in hospital. It's not clear why, but he's expected to miss tomorrow's Scottish Premiership trip to Kilmarnock. That's the latest. I'm Tanya Snuggs.
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4: A fine day with plenty of sunshine for many of us and feeling very warm in some places. Cloudier with some rain in the north and west with a high today of 25 degrees Celsius.
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6: 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One that will rock and roll your senses. 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

Madness on the way tonight. We had the Groove Cutters, We Close Our Eyes, and the Queen of Dance, and Hung Up. Big Tommy's Big Fire Party Anthems on your radio station tonight. We are on digital radio, we're on FM, and we're online tonight across the world. Hope you're well tonight. Hope you're going to stay with me for the next 3 hours on the Big Fire Party Anthems. Coming up tonight, we've got the Mega Mixes, the Disco Classics, the Classic Dance Anthems, Remixes and Mashups, and not forgetting Back to the Old School. And the Guest Mix, Too Drunk to Funk in the Guest Mix. That will be coming on the final hour of the show. Check us out, we're on the Facebook, we're on the MySpace, we're on the Twitter, BigTommy77 on the Twitter, and on the website at BigFatPartyAnthems.webs.com. Thank you for all the emails this week. You'll get a mention in the second hour. If you want to mention on the show, drop me an email. 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If you want to mention on the show. We better press on with the tunes then. In your head. Andrew Spencer and Zombie.

and Zombie. Still to come tonight, Kim Carnes and Nova Spice, Second Run and Sylvia on a Big Fat Party Anthems. Hope you're well tonight. Enjoying the tunes on your favourite radio stations.

0: Party Anthems.
1: Alcohol awareness. Prevention. 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

0: That is just one of my favorite tracks just now. Kim Carnes, Betty Davis Eyes remix. Oh, you're well tonight, enjoying the tunes. The next one is going out to Disco Stu and Susie Wong. They're in there tonight. Some No Whispers coming for you guys. They're coming next. 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
1: What's all this bouncing in the club and anthems and all that sort of stuff? You know, it doesn't make any sense to me, but see that music? Oh, just great, isn't it? See when that bass kicks in? Ho, ho, ho, I tell you, my bass bins are fair rattling every Saturday night to the Big Fat Party Anthems with Big Tommy. Ho, ho, ho, ho, yes, that was good to hear. Oh, that was all right, eh?

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There he is, Big Tommy, playing all that smashing music, saw you, saw you, eh?

0: answer, say yeah. Put your hands up in the air.
1: Hey, hey. Oh, very well, here's a lot of stuff for you. Fantastic, so. Oh.

0: seasons have all gone.
1: Second run, Seasons in the Sun. Big Tommy's Big Fat Party Anthems. We've got the Mega Mix coming up soon. Oh, you are tonight, and we've got the Disco Classics. Yes, we love the new Disco Classics on the Big Fat Party Anthems. 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

Love on Me. We've got the Mega Mates coming up soon after Third Moon. The old Amber track, Lay Your Love on Me. Stay tuned for the Mega Mix, and then we've got the disco classics on the Big Fat Party Anthems.

saw us bouncing in the club and anthems and all that sort of stuff. You know, it doesn't make any sense to me, but see that music, oh, just great, isn't it? See when that bass kicks in, ho, ho, ho, I tell you, my bass bins are fair rattling every Saturday night to the big fat party anthems with Big Tommy. Oh, yes, that was good to hear. Oh, that was all right, eh?

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1: Sky News Centre at 6. The Prime Minister says he won't vote on an upcoming proposal to legalise assisted dying in England and Wales. Andy Burnham says he doesn't want to unduly influence the debate. Our Chief Political Correspondent John Craig reads the PM's letter to Labour MPs.
2: I, of course, have my own personal views on the issue. However, I'm also clear my role as PM will be to lead a government that implements the will of Parliament in this area, whether that is to change the law or not.
1: A bill which would allow adults with less than 6 months to live the right to apply ran out of time in Parliament's last session. It'll be discussed again next month. The government says it's working with Nepalese authorities to get more information on the 33 Britons missing after Wednesday's deadly flash floods. Here's the Foreign Office Minister, Stephen Doughty.
3: We're in close contact as well with the tour operators. There are a number of tours operating, those on religious pilgrimages, those trekking in the region. But we know this is going to be a deeply devastating and difficult time, and the job of our teams will be to try and work with those families to get them the information they need in their hour of need.
1: Nearly 2,500 people are unaccounted for, and the number of dead has risen to more than 560. Cleveland police have drafted in 200 additional officers after a week of unrest following Saturday's crash on the A66 that killed 7 people. Detectives are not linking a fatal house fire to the collision. 4 men have pleaded guilty to destroying 4 Jewish community ambulances in an arson attack in North London. £1 million worth of damage was caused when the vehicles were torched in Golders Green in March, including to nearby flats and a synagogue. Gatwick Airport's been hit by water issues for the second time in weeks. Supplies in the area have been restored following a burst water main. And Dundee United boss Jim Goodwin is under observation in hospital. It's not clear why, but he's expected to miss tomorrow's Scottish Premiership trip to Kilmarnock. That's the latest. I'm Tanya Snuggs.
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4: A fine day with plenty of sunshine for many of us and feeling very warm in some places. Cloudier with some rain in the north and west with a high today of 25 degrees Celsius.
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1: Iran and the US have agreed to a temporary truce with oil tankers allowed safe passage through the Strait of Hormuz for 2 weeks. Our reporter Lucy Gorman-Lee has more.
2: After Donald Trump's apocalyptic warning yesterday to wipe out an entire civilization, Iran put forward a 10-point peace plan with negotiations now set to take place in Pakistan. The US and Israel will pause their operations in Iran. In turn, Tehran will allow oil tankers through the Strait of Hormuz in cooperation with their military. But Iranian officials say the war isn't over yet.
1: Well, the Prime Minister is travelling to the Middle East today to discuss fully reopening the strait with leaders in the region. Sir Keir Starmer says they must do all they can to turn it into a lasting agreement. The head of the NHS says resident doctors' strikes have been deliberately timed to cause havoc as they enter their second day. Sir Jim Mackey, the chief executive of NHS England, says many hospitals have been struggling to fill rotas, but that the service is in as good a place it can be. Wes Streeting also says the public are getting fed up with them, while Tory leader Kemi Badenoch is calling for a ban on doctors' strikes. Well, Sam Taylor-Smith is a Bristol-based resident psychiatrist.
3: Slightly more investment in the pay packet and a couple of other areas as well to iron out. I don't think we're a million miles away from a tangible deal, but I think we do need to see those things, as we've highlighted in our letter to Wes Streeting, before we could consider putting it to members.
1: A Strictly Come Dancing star who was arrested on suspicion of rape will face no charges. He was arrested in October last year in connection with an alleged incident in 2024 not thought to have been against a contestant or dancer on the show. It's after another male star on the show was arrested on suspicion of rape. Neither of them have been named. And beavers have been reintroduced in Bedfordshire after 400 years of being extinct there. It's hoped they'll help the natural environment with their dam-building abilities, which help other species with breeding and us with flooding. From Radio News Hub, I'm Frankie Hairsine.
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1: A fine day with plenty of sunshine for many of us and feeling very warm in some places. Cloudier with some rain in the north and west, with a high today of 25 degrees Celsius.

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1: Iran and the US have agreed to a temporary truce with oil tankers allowed safe passage through the Strait of Hormuz for 2 weeks. Our reporter Lucy Gorman-Lee has more.
2: After Donald Trump's apocalyptic warning yesterday to wipe out an entire civilization, Iran put forward a 10-point peace plan with negotiations now set to take place in Pakistan. The US and Israel will pause their operations in Iran. In turn, Tehran will allow oil tankers through the Strait of Hormuz in cooperation with their military. But Iranian officials say the war isn't over yet.
1: Well, the Prime Minister is travelling to the Middle East today to discuss fully reopening the strait with leaders in the region. Sir Keir Starmer says they must do all they can to turn it into a lasting agreement. The head of the NHS says resident doctors' strikes have been deliberately timed to cause havoc as they enter their second day. Sir Jim Mackey, the chief executive of NHS England, says many hospitals have been struggling to fill rotas, but that the service is in as good a place it can be. Wes Streeting also says the public are getting fed up with them, while Tory leader Kemi Badenoch is calling for a ban on doctors' strikes. Well, Sam Taylor-Smith is a Bristol-based resident psychiatrist.
3: Slightly more investment in the pay packet and a couple of other areas as well to iron out. I don't think we're a million miles away from a tangible deal, but I think we do need to see those things, as we've highlighted in our letter to Wes Streeting, before we could consider putting it to members.
1: A Strictly Come Dancing star who was arrested on suspicion of rape will face no charges. He was arrested in October last year in connection with an alleged incident in 2024 not thought to have been against a contestant or dancer on the show. It's after another male star on the show was arrested on suspicion of rape. Neither of them have been named. And beavers have been reintroduced in Bedfordshire after 400 years of being extinct there. It's hoped they'll help the natural environment with their dam-building abilities, which help other species with breeding and us with flooding. From Radio News Hub, I'm Frankie Hairsine.
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1: A fine day with plenty of sunshine for many of us and feeling very warm in some places. Cloudier with some rain in the north and west, with a high today of 25 degrees Celsius.

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0: Hi, this is Steve Benz from The B-Side. 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It's The B-Side with Steve Benz on Shout Radio. 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
1: Iran and the US have agreed to a temporary truce with oil tankers allowed safe passage through the Strait of Hormuz for 2 weeks. Our reporter Lucy Gorman-Lee has more.
2: After Donald Trump's apocalyptic warning yesterday to wipe out an entire civilization, Iran put forward a 10-point peace plan with negotiations now set to take place in Pakistan. The US and Israel will pause their operations in Iran. In turn, Tehran will allow oil tankers through the Strait of Hormuz in cooperation with their military. But Iranian officials say the war isn't over yet.
1: Well, the Prime Minister is travelling to the Middle East today to discuss fully reopening the strait with leaders in the region. Keir Starmer says they must do all they can to turn it into a lasting agreement. The head of the NHS says resident doctors' strikes have been deliberately timed to cause havoc as they enter their second day. Sir Jim Mackey, the chief executive of NHS England, says many hospitals have been struggling to fill rotas, but that the service is in as good a place it can be. Wes Streeting also says the public are getting fed up with them, while Tory leader Kemi Badenoch is calling for a ban on doctors' strikes. Well, Sam Taylor-Smith is a Bristol-based resident psychiatrist.
3: Slightly more investment in the pay packet and a couple of other areas as well to iron out. I don't think we're a million miles away from a tangible deal, but I think we do need to see those things, as we've highlighted in our letter to Wes Streeting, before we could consider putting it to members.
1: A Strictly Come Dancing star who was arrested on suspicion of rape will face no charges. He was arrested in October last year in connection with an alleged incident in 2024, not thought to have been against a contestant or dancer on the show. It's after another male star on the show was arrested on suspicion of rape. Neither of them have been named. And beavers have been reintroduced in Bedfordshire after 400 years of being extinct there. It's hoped they'll help the natural environment with their dam-building abilities, which help other species with breeding and us with flooding. From Radio News Hub, I'm Frankie Hairsine.
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1: A fine day with plenty of sunshine for many of us and feeling very warm in some places. Cloudier with some rain in the north and west, with a high today of 25 degrees Celsius.

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1: Iran and the US have agreed to a temporary truce with oil tankers allowed safe passage through the Strait of Hormuz for 2 weeks. Our reporter Lucy Gorman-Lee has more.
2: After Donald Trump's apocalyptic warning yesterday to wipe out an entire civilization, Iran put forward a 10-point peace plan with negotiations now set to take place in Pakistan. The US and Israel will pause their operations in Iran. In turn, Tehran will allow oil tankers through the Strait of Hormuz in cooperation with their military. But Iranian officials say the war isn't over yet.
1: Well, the Prime Minister is travelling to the Middle East today to discuss fully reopening the strait with leaders in the region. Keir Starmer says they must do all they can to turn it into a lasting agreement. The head of the NHS says resident doctors' strikes have been deliberately timed to cause havoc as they enter their second day. Sir Jim Mackey, the chief executive of NHS England, says many hospitals have been struggling to fill rotas, but that the service is in as good a place it can be. Wes Streeting also says the public are getting fed up with them, while Tory leader Kemi Badenoch is calling for a ban on doctors' strikes. Well, Sam Taylor-Smith is a Bristol-based resident psychiatrist.
3: Slightly more investment in the pay packet and a couple of other areas as well to iron out. I don't think we're a million miles away from a tangible deal, but I think we do need to see those things, as we've highlighted in our letter to Wes Streeting, before we could consider putting it to members.
1: A Strictly Come Dancing star who was arrested on suspicion of rape will face no charges. He was arrested in October last year in connection with an alleged incident in 2024 not thought to have been against a contestant or dancer on the show. It's after another male star on the show was arrested on suspicion of rape. Neither of them have been named. And beavers have been reintroduced in Bedfordshire after 400 years of being extinct there. It's hoped they'll help the natural environment with their dam-building abilities, which help other species with breeding and us with flooding. From Radio News Hub, I'm Frankie Hairsine.
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1: A fine day with plenty of sunshine for many of us and feeling very warm in some places. Cloudier with some rain in the north and west, with a high today of 25 degrees Celsius.

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1: Iran and the US have agreed to a temporary truce with oil tankers allowed safe passage through the Strait of Hormuz for 2 weeks. Our reporter Lucy Gormanley has more.
2: After Donald Trump's apocalyptic warning yesterday to wipe out an entire civilization, Iran put forward a 10-point peace plan with negotiations now set to take place in Pakistan. The US and Israel will pause their operations in Iran. In turn, Tehran will allow oil tankers through the Strait of Hormuz in cooperation with their military. But Iranian officials say the war isn't over yet.
1: Well, the Prime Minister is travelling to the Middle East today to discuss fully reopening the strait with leaders in the region. Keir Starmer says they must do all they can to turn it into a lasting agreement. The head of the NHS says resident doctors' strikes have been deliberately timed to cause havoc as they enter their second day. Sir Jim Mackey, the chief executive of NHS England, says many hospitals have been struggling to